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You kids these days and your millennium items and your card games and your loud music and your hula hoops and your hopscotch and your dungarees and your lollipops and your Sony PlayStations and your...

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0: 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I'm not gonna pay tonight, all right? Excuse me. 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He's not here yet? Okay, is Joshua here? I'm a friend of Joshua.
1: 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Aria Dance 90 Live. Nella tua discoteca.

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I wanna go. Me and you. Back and forth.